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1: After midnight, we hear the sound. We get up, we get down.
2: Bandas sonoras transversales. 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